0: ZZ Top with Legs on Steve Gorman Rocks. There is now scientific proof that Nickelback is the most hated band on earth. No, I'm not kidding. There really is. You know, it's been a joke for years. People say, who's the worst rock band ever? And the answer is always Nickelback. I don't know why Nickelback found their way to the apex of most hated band conversations in pop culture the last 15, 20 years. I mean, they're hugely successful. But hey, that's just what it is. It took off. There's no getting around it. But a website took some science and some math to determine who really are the most hated bands of all time. They created an algorithm and they put in things like most hated lists, message boards, articles. They came up with the 21 bands that people online say they hate the most. And yes, Nickelback topped the list. Number two on that list, Limp Bizkit. Number three on that list, Creed. I've never owned an album by any of those three bands. But number four is U2. I get it. A lot of people have a problem with Bono's politicizing and his soapbox that he likes to get on and speak from. But U2 has made amazing records over the years. Number five, Mumford & Sons. I don't really have an opinion there. But number six, Bob Dylan. Are you kidding me? Bob Dylan? If you don't like Bob Dylan, that's a deal breaker for me. We don't have a friendship. We don't have a relationship. Bob Dylan is living proof that you don't have to be a good singer to be a great singer. If you ain't in on Dylan, you ain't in on me, baby. That's just how I roll.
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3: I'm meteorologist Laura Lockwood with your KX 92 weatherology forecast. We'll dip down to about 52 tonight under clear skies, west winds 5 to 10 miles per hour. Ample sunshine expected tomorrow, daytime highs approaching 80. Lows around 63 tomorrow night, mainly clear. Chance of thunderstorms Friday, high of 82, 69, partly cloudy skies Saturday. I'm meteorologist Laura Lockwood on KX 92. Currently, it's 72 degrees.
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0: It's time for Questionable Wisdom on Steve Gorman Rocks. Here's April Rose with tonight's question.
1: Listening on KZ106 in Chattanooga, we have Ed who needs some advice. Now, Ed's been dating this girl for about 3 months, and the other day he learned through the grapevine that she was in the process of getting a divorce. Now, Ed had no idea she was even married. He asked her why she didn't tell him about the divorce, and she got all defensive and said that her past is none of his business and he should be focusing on the future. Steve, what do you think?
2: I don't feel good about this at all. Ed, I'm sure she's great. Actually, I'm not sure of that at all. I'm sure she's not great, and I'll tell you why.
1: Why?
2: Because it's kind of hard to imagine you can spend some time with someone, like 3 whole months of time with someone, and they don't mention that they're A, married, and B, in the process of a divorce. That's
1: right.
2: Something you omit with great effort. It would be hard not to say something like, oh, I had a sandwich here once with that jerk I'm married to. Or when you laugh and snort through your nose when you laugh hard, it reminds me of my jerk husband. I mean, it's hard not to mention that you have a husband.
1: Right. The other thing, it could be a safety concern. Like, he could just show up when you guys are out. Maybe he's not happy about this divorce, and you have no idea who this guy is. Like, you're setting someone up for failure doing that.
2: Well, it hadn't even occurred to me to think about, like, you know, the possibility of Ed getting his ass handed to him. Nice job, April. Okay, Ed, A, she's working too hard to keep secrets, and B, you might get your ass kicked. So move on, brother.
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0: Steve Gorman Sports. Well, it starts tonight. The NFL season is back. New England at Seattle. Right now, the Seahawks are a 3.5-point favorite. Now, as the home team, basically that's saying they're only a half-point favorite because you give 3 points to the home side. Now, the last time we saw these two teams was in the Super Bowl. New England fell apart. Drake May wobbled under the pressure. It was 29-13 and even more comfortable than that score might indicate for the Seahawks. But right now, I think New England's going to have more than a sluggish chance. They've got all of their offense coming back in with a rebuilt offensive line. They have two new high-end receivers. Offensive coordinator Josh McDaniels said, yes, I was outcoached in the Super Bowl, but he spent every day since then getting ready for tonight. Trust me, the New England Patriots will be ready to play. The Seahawks do not have Kenneth Walker III anymore. Super Bowl MVP is now a Kansas City Chief. And the receivers, Seattle's got some good ones, but they don't have that much depth. I still think the Seahawks can win this game. I think they should win this game. But I think that 3.5 points is too much. If you're going to wager on this one, take the Pats plus 3.5 and thank me tomorrow. 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
18: I'm meteorologist Laura Lockwood with your KX 92 weatherology forecast. Lows level off around 52 tonight under clear skies. Westerly winds around 5 miles per hour. Ample sunshine expected tomorrow. Daytime highs approaching 80. Lows level off around 63 tomorrow night. Clear skies. Chance for storms Friday. Daytime highs approaching 82. 69. Sunshine mixed with clouds at times Saturday. I'm meteorologist Laura Lockwood on KX 92. Right now, it's 64 degrees.
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20: Whatever, Steve's a rock star. 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
22: 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Come on!
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1: It is September the 9th, and this is a perfect time to look back. How about a musical history lesson, April?
2: I am strapped in, ready to go.
1: On this day in 1975, Paul McCartney and Wings kicked off a 13-month world tour. Part of the dates in America were recorded, and that made up the triple live album Wings Over America. At the time, this was the longest and biggest tour any artist had ever undertaken. Leave it to Paul McCartney to go out there and say, hey, let's go play stadiums all around the world for a year. This day in 1965, the Rolling Stones were number one in the UK with Satisfaction. That was their fourth number one single. Keith Richards, of course, very famously recorded the original demo of the riff while asleep in his hotel room in Florida. On this day in 1992, the MTV Video Music Awards took place at the Pauley Pavilion on the campus of UCLA in Los Angeles. The MTV VMAs used to be huge, and I was at this one. My band, the Black Crowes, performed. Guns N' Roses performed, and Nirvana performed.
2: So jealous.
1: And here's a little fun fact. The Black Crowes were in the middle of Guns N' Roses and Nirvana's trailers, and people were worried that Axl Rose and Kurt Cobain would have a fight.
2: Oh, of course.
1: They were bad-mouthing each other in the press, and everybody was worried. And I stepped out of the Black Crowes trailer, and I yelled to everybody, we'll fight both bands. Let's go. And nobody took us up on it.
2: Right?
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0: Foreigner with Urgent on Steve Gorman Rocks. You know, when I hear that song, I think about Dwight D. Eisenhower. What, you don't? You mean Foreigner's Urgent doesn't make you think about Ike? I'll tell you why I say that. He gave an amazing speech in 1954, and he said, I have two kinds of problems, the urgent and the important. The urgent are not important, and the important are never urgent. That became known as the Eisenhower Principle. That's how he organized his workload and his priorities. I love this. He talked about the fact important activities have an outcome that leads to us achieving our goals, either professional or personal. Urgent activities demand immediate attention, and they're usually associated with achieving someone else's goals. Never confuse the two. Figure it out. Is it important? Meaning, is this a goal of yours or is it urgent, which means someone else is blowing smoke and yelling at you? You got to know the difference. And by the way, the guy won World War II and he went on to be president for a while. So I think on this case, I'm going to trust Ike.
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4: I'm meteorologist Laura Lockwood with your KX 92 weatherology forecast. Lows level off around 52 tonight under clear skies. Westerly winds around 5 miles per hour. Ample sunshine expected tomorrow. Daytime highs approaching 80. Lows level off around 63 tomorrow night. Clear skies. Chance for storms Friday. Daytime highs approaching 82. 69. Sunshine mixed with clouds at times Saturday. I'm meteorologist Laura Lockwood on KX 92. Right now it's 64 degrees.
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6: Who needs AI to replicate your voice when Steve Gorman can do just the same? 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

0: 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How do I find what's right for me without spending hundreds of dollars trying everything? 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
8: 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Prior to that, a lot of care facilities were not allowing a coordinated happy hour out of fear of the big bad government. Now, the government's still big and bad, but at least now, it's Miller time at Shady Acres.
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0: Steve Gorman Sports. Well, it starts tonight. The NFL season is back. New England at Seattle. Right now, the Seahawks are a 3.5-point favorite. Now, as the home team, basically that's saying they're only a half-point favorite because you give 3 points to the home side. Now, the last time we saw these two teams was in the Super Bowl. New England fell apart. Drake May wobbled under the pressure. It was 29-13 and even more comfortable than that score might indicate for the Seahawks. But right now, I think New England's going to have more than a sluggish chance. They've got all of their offense coming back in with a rebuilt offensive line. They have two new high-end receivers. Offensive coordinator Josh McDaniels said, yes, I was out coached in the Super Bowl, but he spent every day since then getting ready for tonight. Trust me, the New England Patriots will be ready to play. The Seahawks do not have Kenneth Walker III anymore. Super Bowl MVP is now a Kansas City Chief. And the receivers, Seattle's got some good ones, but they don't have that much depth. I still think the Seahawks can win this game. I think they should win this game. But I think that 3.5 points is too much. If you're going to wager on this one, take the Pats plus 3.5 and thank me tomorrow. 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
2: I'm meteorologist Laura Lockwood with your KX 92 weatherology forecast. Lows level off around 52 tonight under clear skies. Westerly winds around 5 miles per hour. Ample sunshine expected tomorrow. Daytime highs approaching 80. Lows level off around 63 tomorrow night. Clear skies. Chance for storms Friday. Daytime highs approaching 82. 69. Sunshine mixed with clouds at times Saturday. I'm meteorologist Laura Lockwood on KX 92. Right now it's 61 degrees.
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0: Van Halen with Why Can't This Be Love. That's the first song they released with Sammy Hagar. It went to number 3 on the Billboard Hot 100 here. It was a top 10 hit all over the world. UK, Australia, Germany, Canada, Netherlands, Sweden. I mean, it established that, hey, Van Halen's here to stay. Although one of the lyrics of that song has never been given a lot of respect. The Daily Telegraph, the publication in the United Kingdom, listed it as the 8th worst rock lyric of all time. The line is, only time will tell if we stand the test of time. That is a tautological statement. I mean, that's a statement that repeats an idea using near synonyms, words or phrases. It's like when you say an ATM machine, whereas the M in ATM stands for machine. And so I get the point, but here's what I want to say to the Daily Telegraph. Give it a break. It's Sammy Hagar. It's Van Halen. It's a giant hit song. I don't see the Daily Telegraph hitting the top of the charts anywhere in the world, so for my money, Sammy, you write what you want, brother. Sounds good to me.
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1: It is September the 9th, and this is a perfect time to look back. How about a musical history lesson, April?
2: I am strapped in, ready to go.
1: On this day in 1975, Paul McCartney and Wings kicked off a 13-month world tour. Part of the dates in America were recorded, and that made up the triple live album Wings Over America. At the time, this was the longest and biggest tour any artist had ever undertaken. Leave it to Paul McCartney to go out there and say, hey, let's go play stadiums all around the world for a year. This day in 1965, the Rolling Stones were number one in the UK with Satisfaction. That was their fourth number one single. Keith Richards, of course, very famously recorded the original demo of the riff while asleep in his hotel room in Florida. On this day in 1992, the MTV Video Music Awards took place at the Pauley Pavilion on the campus of UCLA in Los Angeles. The MTV VMAs used to be huge, and I was at this one. My band, the Black Crowes, performed. Guns N' Roses performed, and Nirvana performed.
2: So jealous.
1: And here's a little fun fact. The Black Crowes were in the middle of Guns N' Roses and Nirvana's trailers, and people were worried that Axl Rose and Kurt Cobain would have a fight.
2: Oh, of course.
1: They were bad-mouthing each other in the press, and everybody was worried. And I stepped out of the Black Crowes trailer, and I yelled to everybody, we'll fight both bands. Let's go. And nobody took us up on it.
2: Right?
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18: Tools & More, open Monday through Saturday on Highway 29 North in Alexandria.
19: I'm meteorologist Laura Lockwood with your KX 92 weatherology forecast. Lows level off around 52 tonight under clear skies. Westerly winds around 5 miles per hour. Ample sunshine expected tomorrow. Daytime highs approaching 80. Lows level off around 63 tomorrow night. Clear skies. Chance for storms. Friday, daytime highs approaching 82. 69, sunshine mixed with clouds at times. Saturday, I'm meteorologist Ulora Lockwood on KX 92. Currently 57.
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0: It's time for Questionable Wisdom on Steve Gorman Rocks. Here's April Rose with tonight's question.
1: Listening on KZ 106 in Chattanooga, we have Ed who needs some advice. Now, Ed's been dating this girl for about 3 months, and the other day, he learned through the grapevine that she was in the process of getting a divorce. Now, Ed had no idea she was even married. He asked her why she didn't tell him about the divorce, and she got all defensive and said that her past is none of his business and he should be focusing on the future. Steve, what do you think?
2: I don't feel good about this at all. Ed, I'm sure she's great. Actually, I'm not sure of that at all. I'm sure she's not great. And I'll tell you why.
1: Why?
2: Because it's kind of hard to imagine you can spend some time with someone, like 3 whole months of time with someone, and they don't mention that they're A, married, and B, in the process of a divorce. That's
1: right.
2: Something you omit with great effort. It would be hard not to say something like, oh, I had a sandwich here once with that jerk I'm married to. Or when you laugh and snort through your nose when you laugh hard, it reminds me of my jerk husband. I mean, it's hard not to mention that you have a husband.
1: Right. The other thing, it could be a safety concern. Like, he could just show up when you guys are out. Maybe he's not happy about this divorce. And you have no idea who this guy is. Like, you're setting someone up for failure doing that.
2: Well, it hadn't even occurred to me to think about, like, you know, the possibility of Ed getting his ass handed to him. Nice job, April. Okay, Ed. A, she's working too hard to keep secrets. And B, you might get your ass kicked. So move on, brother.
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every weeknight from 7 p.m. to midnight, Alexandria rocks right here. Hey, I'm Steve Gorman. This is the show that brings you lots of great, insightful stories behind the scenes of all the great tunes and the bands that gave them to us. And yeah, we do have a whole lot of fun. 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
1: I'm meteorologist Laura Lockwood with your KX92 weatherology forecast. Lows dip down to about 52 overnight under clear skies. Winds out of the southwest around 5 miles per hour. Bright sunshine expected Thursday. High temperatures reach up to 80. Lows level off around 63. Thursday night, clear skies. High of 82 Friday with a chance for storms. 69, a blend of clouds and sun Saturday. I'm meteorologist Laura Lockwood on KX92. Currently 57.
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1: I'm meteorologist Laura Lockwood with your KX92 weatherology forecast. Lows dip down to about 52 overnight under clear skies. Winds out of the southwest around 5 miles per hour. Bright sunshine expected. Thursday, high temperatures reach up to 80. Lows level off around 63. Thursday night, clear skies. High of 82 Friday with a chance for storms. 69, a blend of clouds and sun Saturday. I'm meteorologist Laura Lockwood on KX92. Right now, 55.
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We roll out all the great tunes and even toss in a few tracks that maybe you haven't heard in a while. 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
1: I'm meteorologist Laura Lockwood with your KX92 weatherology forecast. Clear skies, overnight lows around 52. Winds out of the southwest around 5 miles per hour. Bright sunshine expected. Thursday, highs level off around 80. Lows level off around 63. Thursday night, mainly clear skies. Chance of thunderstorms. Friday, high temperatures reach up to 82. 69, sunshine mixed with clouds at times. Saturday, I'm meteorologist Ulora Lockwood on KX92. Right now, 54.
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1: I'm meteorologist Laura Lockwood with your KX92 weatherology forecast. Lows level off around 52 overnight under clear skies. Southwest winds around 5 miles per hour. Ample sunshine expected. Thursday, daytime highs approaching 80. Mainly clear skies. Thursday night, lows dip down to about 63. Low 80s Friday with a chance of thunderstorms. Much cooler Saturday with highs in the upper 60s. I'm meteorologist Laura Lockwood on KX92. Currently 55.
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Hey, I'm Steve Gorman. This is the show that brings you lots of great, insightful stories behind the scenes of all the great tunes and the bands that gave them to us. And yeah, we do have a whole lot of fun. 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
1: I'm meteorologist Laura Lockwood with your KX92 weatherology forecast. Lows level off around 52, overnight under clear skies, southwest winds around 5 miles per hour. Ample sunshine expected. Thursday, daytime highs approaching 80. Mainly clear skies. Thursday night, lows dip down to about 63. Low 80s, Friday, with a chance of thunderstorms. Much cooler, Saturday, with highs in the upper 60s. I'm meteorologist Laura Lockwood on KX92. Right now, it's 54 degrees.
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Hey, I'm Steve Gorman. This is the show that brings you lots of great, insightful stories behind the scenes of all the great tunes and the bands that gave them to us. 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

KX92. Good morning. I'm Michael Wright from the Mission Mechanical Plumbing, Heating, and Air Conditioning Studios. Welcome to a Thursday workday. Weekend getting closer. Gotta love that. Sunny and warmer today. High temp right around 80. We're at 54 right now. 94% humidity. Possibility of a little fog to watch out for this morning. Still to come this hour, Brian Adams, Rod Stewart, and a whole lot more. Right now, Journey.

0: KX92, it's Genesis, and the title track from the album Abacab. Good morning, I'm Michael Wright. By the way, we still have tickets to give away to the Abba Tribute Show. The band Arrival from Sweden, they're going to play tomorrow night at Jackpot Junction in Morton. Tickets are still available at the door as well. Something to keep in mind, so keep it right here to win your tickets to go see Arrival from Sweden, the ABBA tribute band. The Alexandria Halloween Parade is going to be held October 31st, beginning at 2. The parade route starts at 4th and Broadway, south to 9th and Broadway. The theme will be a royal Halloween ball. So dress up like a prince, a princess, a king, a queen, a wizard, an enchanted creature, whatever you think is going to fit the theme. And if you want more details on it, call us. KX92 keeps you connected. Should be fun. 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
3: I'm meteorologist Laura Lockwood with your KX92 weatherology forecast brought to you by Egg Country. Ample sunshine expected with fog and spots early today with daytime highs approaching 80. Southwest winds 8 to 15 miles per hour. Lows around 63 tonight, mainly clear skies. Mainly cloudy tomorrow, slight chance for storms. High temperatures reach up to 82. I'm meteorologist Laura Lockwood on KX92. Currently 54.
0: Don't have any wind to deal with so far this morning. 94% humidity, though. 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

0: 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Alexandria Cardinal Sports. Plenty of that going on. The volleyball team, they're at home against Fergus Falls tonight. 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We'll run down the other Alexandria Cardinal activities as well. Minnesota Twins continuing and actually wrapping up their three-game American League Central Series against Detroit on the road yesterday afternoon. We'll see how Game 3 of that set turned out and find out what's up next for the Twins. And the NFL regular season got underway last night in the Pacific Northwest. Seattle hosting New England. We'll find out how that game turned out and all kinds of things coming up on the Sports Update right around 6:15. Your KX92 weatherology forecast. We'll do that for you next. We're also going to hear from Rush.
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5: I'm meteorologist Laura Lockwood with your KX92 weatherology forecast brought to you by Egg Country.
6: Ample sunshine expected with fog and spots early today with daytime highs approaching 80. Southwest winds 8 to 15 miles per hour. Lows around 63 tonight, mainly clear skies. Mainly cloudy tomorrow, slight chance for storms. High temperatures reach up to 82. I'm meteorologist Laura Lockwood on KX92. Right now, 50.
0: Southwest wind just 3 miles an hour, 88% humidity. There may be some areas of fog to watch out for, depending on where you are. Mark Anthony coming up next in the newsroom, ready to go with our first local and regional update of the morning.
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0: X92 Classic Rush. And the reunited trio with a brand new drummer currently on a reunion tour. It's 5:55. 5 minutes away from 6 into the newsroom on this Thursday morning. We've got Mark Anthony and our first local and regional update. Mark, good morning to you.
1: Yes, good morning to you, Michael. Good morning, everyone. First of all, the Alexandria Police Department will be hosting a public community conversation event about flock safety automated license plate reader cameras going on later on today from 6 p.m. to 7:30 p.m. The event will take place at Alexandria City Hall. Alexandria Chief of Police Scott Kent, he says,
2: "We're simply interested in learning more. We invite you to join us. On Thursday, September 10th at 6 o'clock at City Hall, we'll be conducting a community education engagement session. Our purpose for this event is to provide transparency and education about the systems we have today and create a space where community members and stakeholders can engage directly with us."
1: By the way, that event, again, will get underway at 6 p.m. All are invited to attend that event this evening. And the National Weather Service says much of Friday will be breezy. Southerly winds bring in warm air and setting up our next chance for storms by early tomorrow evening. Storms could produce 1-inch or larger diameter hail, winds of over 60 miles per hour, and possibly a tornado. Officials say there is a high confidence in the initial storms, but low confidence on how far southeast the storms will be able to track locations from Alexandria, Fergus Falls, Morris, and then up towards Brainerd. We'll have the best chance of seeing some storms tomorrow. Another round of storms will be likely Sunday into Monday. And the annual 9/11 remembrance ceremony organized by Scout Troop 496 out of Carlos, Miltona, will take place coming up tomorrow, getting underway at 8:30 a.m. on the lawn of the 3M plant along Highway 29 in Alexandria. The event will take place on the lawn of 3M. Of course, on display at 3M is nearly 3,000 American flags placed across the lawn to honor the victims of the September 11th of 2001 terrorist attacks. The event is free and open to the public. Our weather for today: sunny, a little warmer today. Look for a high around 80. Mostly clear tonight. Low of 60. Cloudy, breezy, warm tomorrow. Scattered rain and storms late in the day. High 82. Some of those could be on the strong side coming in tomorrow evening, and then turning cooler as that cold front pushes through on Saturday. High 68, even cooler on Sunday, chance of rain. Get this, highs only in the low.

0: Plenty of Alexandria Cardinal sports on tap for later on this afternoon and tonight, including the Cardinal volleyball team. They're at home. 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

0: KX92. It's Ozzy helping out Lita from Lita's self-titled debut solo album after the breakup of the Runaways. Her album was simply called Lita. It's 6:03, 3 minutes past 6, 80 for the high temp today, so a little bit warmer. Possibility of a little bit of fog to watch out for here and there on your way into work. 94% humidity right now. Southwest wind 7 miles an hour. Temperature is 53. So enjoy a high temp right around 80 and a little bit warmer once again tomorrow before things cool off once again. We'll have your complete KX92 weatherology forecast. That's on the way in about 10 minutes or so. Also, the sports update coming up. We'll hear from Van Halen next.
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0: 92 from the album Balance, back to 1995, Van Halen. From the Mission Mechanical Plumbing, Heating, and Air Conditioning Studios, and what a lineup coming up for you this hour. 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

0: Jax 92. 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It's Sweet. From the album Desolation Boulevard, back to 1975 for a KX 92 deep cut. 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In local sports, the Alexandria Cardinal volleyball team, they'll host Fergus Falls tonight. 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You can also find the link to live stream video to the match. Other Cardinal sports this afternoon and tonight, the girls' soccer team will host Detroit Lakes, followed by the boys' soccer team hosting St. Cloud Apollo. Girls' swimmers and divers are at home against Wilmer. The girls' tennis team at Wilmer and the cross-country team will compete at an invitational at Detroit Lakes. Minnesota Twins wrapped up their three-game American League Central Series against fourth-place Detroit, dropping a 7-2 decision. Detroit jumping out to a 5-0 lead with three runs in the bottom of the third before the Twins even got on the board. Starting pitcher Zebby Matthews only went 2 1/3 innings. He allowed 5 earned runs on 2 hits and walked 4. He took the loss. He's 9-10. His ERA rises up to 4.98. At the plate, the Twins had just 5 hits. Former Wilmer Stingers player Brooks Lee was 0-4. His average dips to 2.48. The Twins take tonight off. They'll begin another American League Central Series as they return home for a 3-game set against second place Cleveland. Getting the start in tomorrow's game, Taj Bradley with a record of 10-5 and an ERA of 3.95. Last night's loss keeps the Twins in third in the division. They've got a 2.5 game lead over fourth place Detroit. They're 4.5 behind Cleveland for second and 6.5 behind the White Sox for first. Although the clock is ticking on the schedule, they've still got a shot at the third and final American League wildcard spot currently occupied by Cleveland. The NFL season got underway last night. Regular season play, the defending champion, Super Bowl champion Seattle Seahawks hosted New England and posted a 13-10 win. Thursday night football tonight, it originates in Melbourne, Australia. The LA Rams will be the home team on the scoreboard against San Francisco. Then a full slate of games on Sunday, of course, including the Minnesota Vikings, who have a 3:30 kickoff at home against Green Bay. Week one wraps up with Monday night football, Kansas City hosting Denver. Speaking of the Minnesota Vikings, head coach Kevin O'Connell says that quarterback J.J. McCarthy has now been demoted to third string, as he announced that Carson Wentz will be the second-string quarterback behind starter Kyler Murray. So the drama continues with J.J. McCarthy. And an upcoming college football Saturday, the North Dakota State University Bison look to go to 3-0. They'll play on the road in Colorado Springs against Air Force. Meanwhile, the University of Minnesota Gopher football team looks to go to 2-0 this Saturday. Nationally televised game on CBS, 2:30 kickoff against Mississippi State. Coming up next, your KX92 weatherology forecast. We're also going to hear from Bob Seger and the Silver Bullet Band.
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8: Sunshine today with our high nearing 80. Staying clear overnight tonight with a low around 63. Some spotty showers are possible on a Friday, otherwise sunny with a high of 82. South winds around 15 and gusting up to 30. Then showers and thunderstorms are likely on a Friday night, partly cloudy with a low around 53. Sunny and 68 throughout Saturday, partly cloudy and 48 throughout Saturday night. And spotty showers Sunday with a high of 60. I'm meteorologist Kara Foster on KX92. Currently, it's 54 degrees.
0: Overall, pretty nice day to get out and enjoy if you got a chance to do that. Southwest wind now 6 miles an hour. Humidity 88%.
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You guys feel funky tonight? 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

0: Wax 92, John Mellencamp on your classic rock and roll authority. And Mark Authority always what?
1: It always wins.
0: Absolutely. Here we are winning on a Thursday morning at 6:30. Mark, what's making news this time around?
2: Yeah, thank you, Michael. First of all, officials say two teens were injured in an ATV crash near Melrose. The Stearns County Sheriff's Office says the call came in to an ATV rollover near Melrose in Melrose Township. Officials say the driver of the machine, a 17-year-old, was traveling westbound when she lost control on a curve and rolled end over end into the ditch. She was partially trapped under the ATV and had to be extricated by the Melrose Fire Department. Her passenger, a 16-year-old, was also injured. The two were taken to the hospital with serious but non-life-threatening injuries. And the Alexandria Police Department will be hosting a public community conversation event about flock safety automated license plate reader cameras going on later on today. Alexandria Chief of Police Scott Kent says this is a community education event.
3: We're simply interested in learning more. We invite you to join us. On Thursday, September 10th at 6 o'clock at City Hall, we'll be conducting a community education engagement session. Our purpose for this event is to provide transparency and education about the systems we have today and create a space where community members and stakeholders can engage directly with us.
2: By the way, again, that event will go on today starting at 6 p.m. at the Alexandria City Hall. Officials will look how the surveillance and license plate reader cameras work, data collection and retention, privacy policies, along with public safety impact. All are welcome to attend. And the DNR says Minnesota's drought could dull this year's fall colors. Severe drought can mute some colors and cause trees to lose leaves early. More than half of Minnesota was in at least a severe drought in early September. Fall colors typically peak from late September through mid-October. Our weather for today, some fog early on around the area. I was looking around the Benson area, visibility down to about a quarter of a mile in parts of west central Minnesota. Sunny, a little warmer today, a high 80. Mostly clear tonight, low 63. Cloudy, breezy, warm tomorrow. Some scattered rain and thunderstorms late. Some of those could be severe by tomorrow evening. Look for a high again in the lower 80s. That cold front will bring much cooler air to the area for the weekend. Saturday, sunny, high 68. Another round of rain arrives, maybe some storms again Sunday night into Monday. A much more active weather pattern, of course, setting up. Michael, what's that, Tim?
0: 54 in the Lakes area, southwest wind, 6 miles an hour, 88% relative humidity, and all fired up about the NFL regular season getting back.
2: Yeah.
0: Wednesday night football last night in Seattle, 13-10 win for Seattle over, who do they play? New England.
2: Right.
0: And then Thursday night football tonight in Melbourne, Australia. And the Minnesota Vikings taking the field against Green Bay coming up on Sunday with a 3:30 kickoff from U.S. Bank Stadium. Did you hear the latest with quarterback J.J. McCarthy?
2: He's third string.
0: He is now third string. Kevin McConnell made the announcement yesterday, so that means Carson Wentz will be the number two starter. Mm-hmm. Behind our brand-new starting quarterback, Kyler Murray. J.J. McCarthy, $5.5 million per season. That's an awful lot of money to be riding the pine.
2: Yeah.
0: Then again, you and I make an awful lot of money to be hiding behind a microphone at 6:34.
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5: Musical artist Sting is well known as the lead singer of the rock band The Police, and is also a successful solo artist. His career has spanned more than four decades. Along the way, he's amassed a fortune worth over $500 million. 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His goal isn't to punish them, but to enrich their lives. You see, Sting grew up in Newcastle, England, when it was a community of working-class shipbuilders. That upbringing not only taught Sting the value of hard work, it motivated him to raise his children with the same ethic. 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Billionaire investor Warren Buffett agrees. 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To help your children thrive, go to FocusOnTheFamily.com. I'm Jim Daly.
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9: Sunshine today with our high nearing 80. Staying clear overnight tonight with a low around 63. Some spotty showers are possible on a Friday, otherwise sunny with a high of 82. South winds around 15 and gusting up to 30. Then showers and thunderstorms are likely on a Friday night, partly cloudy with a low around 53. Sunny and 68 throughout Saturday, partly cloudy and 48 throughout Saturday night. And spotty showers Sunday with a high of 60. I'm meteorologist Kara Foster on KX92. Currently, it's 52 degrees.
0: Slight breeze out of the southwest, 6 miles an hour, humidity 88% of the Rolling Stones. 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

0: X92, The Real Estate by Joe. Classic rock and roll morning show, The Rolling Stones, off the album Beggar's Banquet. 6:49, 11 minutes away from 7 o'clock. Tickets are still available for that ABBA tribute show. The ABBA tribute show coming up tomorrow night at Jackpot Junction in Morton. The band is Arrival from Sweden. We're down to our final couple of pair of tickets to give away. We'll do that just a little bit later on this morning. On the way next, we'll hear from Aerosmith.
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0: to it's Aerosmith from the album Rocks. Lead guitarist Joe Perry celebrating a birthday today. How old is old Joe? He's 76 years old today. 6:56, 4 minutes away from 7 o'clock into the newsroom once again. Mark Anthony is here with all the latest. Good morning, Mark.
1: Yes, thank you, Michael. A happy Thursday, everyone. Well, officials say two teenagers were injured in an ATV crash near Melrose. The Stearns County Sheriff's Office says a call came in of an ATV rollover in Melrose Township. Officials say the driver of the machine, a 17-year-old, was traveling westbound when she lost control on a curve and rolled end over end into the ditch. She was partially trapped under the ATV and had to be extricated by the Melrose Fire Department. Her passenger, a 16-year-old, was also injured. The two were taken to the hospital with serious but non-life-threatening injuries. Well, Minnesota continues to lose hundreds of people to suicide each year, and a leading suicide prevention advocate says some of the trends are moving in the wrong direction. Save or Suicide Awareness Voices of Education CEO Eric Missy says about 845 Minnesotans died by suicide last year. Mishy says Minnesotans have made progress among some groups, but overall suicide rates do remain too high. By the way, September is Suicide Awareness and Prevention Month. And the annual 9/11 Remembrance Ceremony organized by Scout Troop 496 of Carlos Miltona takes place tomorrow, getting underway at 8:30 a.m. on the lawn of the 3M plant along Highway 29 in Alexandria. One of the scout leaders, Mike Burka, says they have a full program planned coming up tomorrow.
2: Of course, the fire department brings out their big number 28 ladder truck, and that's a huge, just a huge, beautiful, visible part of the celebration. And

0: 2001 when terrorists attacked our nation. The event is free and open to the public. Our weather for today, some patchy fog in some spots around the area. Sunny, though, and warmer today. Again, a high of 80. Mostly clear tonight, low of 63. Cloudy, breezy tomorrow. Warmer. We could see some rain developing late in the day. High 82. Showers and thunderstorms likely tomorrow night. Some of those could be on the strong side across central and west central Minnesota. Cooler again on Saturday, mostly sunny, high 68. Cooler still on Sunday as a secondary cold front will slide through. Look for highs only in the lower 60s with some rain developing. Michael, what's that temp?
1: We're at 52 in the Lakes area. Wind out of the south, 4 miles an hour, 89% humidity. Also in the news, it says here that a $38 sandwich has become the biggest star of the U.S. Tennis Open tournament. Salt Hank's French Dip Sandwich has fans waiting 15 to 20 minutes to buy one. The sandwich comes with prime rib, onions, and provolone. $38 sandwich is the biggest star at the U.S. Tennis Open. Actually, I thought all those influencers out there thought they were the biggest stars. Yeah. It's 7 o'clock.
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0: Sports 92 and a classic from the recently reunited Bachman Turner Overdrive, including Randy Bachman. Randy also a part of the recently reunited The Guess Who. So Randy's had a busy year so far. 7:05, your KX92 weatherology forecast is brought to you by Viking Bank. 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
0: Joining us is KX92 Weatherology staff meteorologist Michael Caro. It's going to turn out to be a nice day today.
3: Yeah, another nice one out there for today. A couple of degrees warmer compared to yesterday, but still very comfortable humidity-wise. Highs approaching that 80-degree mark by this afternoon with lots of sunshine out there for today and south-to-southwest winds at 5 to 15 miles per hour. For tonight, still clear and quiet there. Overnight lows dropping back into the lower 60s. Then a bit more in the way of humidity building back into the region on Friday out ahead of an approaching cold frontal boundary as that front approaches by late in the afternoon and especially into your Friday evening, expecting some scattered thunderstorms to develop. Friday working up to a high of 82. In the wake of that front, more of a fall-like feel then for your weekend. Saturday, we're back to a good deal of sunshine, tumbling back to the upper 60s for highs. Only expecting lower 60s for highs on Sunday. Chance for some widely scattered showers and thunder showers there for Sunday. A more soaking rain expected then Sunday night into Monday. Still quite cool early next work week. Monday, a high of 61. And Tuesday will dry out once again, but still in the lower 60s. For the Weatherology Weather Center, I'm meteorologist Michael Caro.
0: All right, Michael, we appreciate it. Have a great day. We'll talk again tomorrow. It's 7:07. The Birthday Club is on the way in about 25 minutes or so. Phone in your birthday greetings, 320-763-9274. As a matter of fact, you can either call or text that same phone number. Whichever you prefer, go ahead and do just that, 320-763-9274. 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

0: 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Still to come this hour, much more of West Central Minnesota's favorite classic rock. We got the Moody Blues lined up for you. 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
16: I'm meteorologist Michael Caro with a look at your KX92 weatherology forecast. For today, we'll see a good deal of sunshine with highs climbing up to 80, south to southwest winds increasing to 10 to 15. Then for tonight, mostly clear, dropping back to 63. For Friday, a chance for some late day showers and storms up to a high of 82. And that's your latest forecast. I'm meteorologist Michael Caro on KX92. Right now, it's 54.
0: South wind 5 miles an hour, humidity 82%. It's 728. We're putting out the last call for the birthday club. Shoot us a text, give us a call. Same phone number to remember, 320-763-9274. Do that now. The Birthday Club is coming up next.
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0: Kids 92, Billy Squier off his 1981 release, Don't Say No. The album that also featured the tune, The Stroke. 7:32, 28 minutes away from 8 o'clock, birthday club time, and famous people who celebrate today, former Three Dog Night singer Danny Hutton, 84 years old today. Singer Jose Feliciano is 81. Former Canadian First Lady Margaret Trudeau is 78. Former Fox News commentator Bill O'Reilly, 77. Aerosmith lead guitarist Joe Perry, 76 today. Actress Amy Irving, she's 73. Actor Colin Firth is 66. His nickname is the Big Unit. Hall of Fame pitcher Randy Johnson, 63, and director Guy Ritchie, 58. And just a few birthdays here in the KX 92 listening area. Addie Ehlers celebrates birthday number 7 today. Mindy Wells celebrates 1, 2, and Dawn Ryland with a birthday. Dawn Ryland is the winner of today's $5 gift card from Eldon's Fresh Foods. When quality counts, count on Eldon's. 3rd and Nokomis, Alexandria. Happy birthday to everybody else who celebrates one on the 10th of September. KX 92 and Eldon's Fresh Foods. Celebrating the people who keep our community special. Let's get caught up in the newsroom once again with Mark Anthony.
1: First of all, the Alexandria Police Department will be hosting a public community conversation event about flock safety automated license plate reader cameras going on later on today from 6 p.m. to 7:30 p.m. The event will take place at Alexandria City Hall. Alexandria Chief of Police Scott Kent, he says,
2: "We're simply interested in learning more. We invite you to join us. On Thursday, September 10th at 6 o'clock at City Hall, we'll be conducting a community education engagement session. Our purpose for this event is to provide transparency and education about the systems we have today and create a space where community members and stakeholders can engage directly with us."
1: By the way, that event, again, will get underway at 6 p.m. All are invited to attend that event this evening. And the National Weather Service says much of Friday will be breezy. Southerly winds bring in warm air and setting up our next chance for storms by early tomorrow evening. Storms could produce 1 inch or larger diameter hail, winds of over 60 miles per hour, and possibly a tornado. Officials say there is a high confidence in the initial storms, but low confidence on how far southeast the storms will be able to track. Locations from Alexandria, Fergus Falls, Morris, and then up towards Brainerd will have the best chance of seeing some storms tomorrow. Another round of storms will be likely Sunday into Monday. And the annual 9/11 remembrance ceremony organized by Scout Troop 496 out of Carlos, Miltona, will take place coming up tomorrow, getting underway at 8:30 a.m. on the lawn of the 3M plant along Highway 29 in Alexandria. The event will take place on the lawn of 3M. Of course, on display at 3M is nearly 3,000 American flags placed across the lawn to honor the victims of the September 11th of 2001 terrorist attacks. The event is free and open to the public. And that's a look at your news. I'm Mark Anthony.
0: 7:35, your KX 92 weatherology forecast calls for a pretty nice day coming up today. Sunny and a little bit warmer with a high of 80. It'll be mostly clear tonight with a low of 63. Cloud cover breezy turning continued warmer tomorrow with a chance of scattered showers and thunderstorms late in the day. We'll see a high of 82 and south wind 10 to 20 miles an hour. Turning a bit cooler once again on Saturday. Mostly sunny skies and a high of 68. Cloud cover and even cooler on Sunday with a chance of scattered showers and thunderstorms. We'll be indoors watching the Minnesota Vikings, I would think. A high temp right around 61. Monday, cloud cover and breezy. Scattered showers are likely with a high of 65. Southeast wind 10 to 20. In the Lakes area now, 54. Humidity stands at 82%.
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0: Wax 92. Sir Paul McCartney out front on that one. The Beatles off the White Album. Paul has admitted through the years that he was very heavily influenced by the Beach Boys for that track. And even Mike Love of the Beach Boys has gone on record as saying he's still waiting for his royalty check. Mike Love is a crabby old man. 7:39, 21 minutes away from 8 o'clock. Moments away from the sports update. We're also going to time travel with Advantage Home Pros. In the meantime, your KX92 weatherology forecast and the Moody Blues. 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
15: I'm meteorologist Michael Caro with a look at your KX92 weatherology forecast. For today, we'll see a good deal of sunshine with highs climbing up to 80, south to southwest winds increasing to 10 to 15. Then for tonight, mostly clear, dropping back to 63. For Friday, a chance for some late-day showers and storms up to a high of 82. And that's your latest forecast. I'm meteorologist Michael Caro on KX92. Right now, it's 54.
0: Nice, quiet morning with calm wind, 82% relative humidity, and the Moody Blues. 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

0: KX92 of the Moody Blues, the title track from their 1986 release, The Other Side of Life. 7:50. Let's bring on the wild world of sports. We'll kick it off with local sports, the Alexandria Cardinal volleyball team. They'll host Fergus Falls tonight. If you can't make it to the match, catch it on KXRA 1490 AM, 100.3 and 105.7 FM. 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You can also find the link to live stream video to the match. Other Cardinal sports coming up this afternoon and tonight. The girls' soccer team hosting Detroit Lakes, followed by the boys' soccer team hosting St. Cloud Apollo. The girls' swimmers and divers are at home against Wilmer. The girls' tennis team is at Wilmer. The cross-country team competing at an invitational in Detroit Lakes. The Minnesota Twins wrapped up their three-game American League Central Series against fourth-place Detroit. Dropping a 7-2 decision, Detroit jumped out to a 5-0 lead with a three-run third inning. Before the Twins even got on the board, starting pitcher Zebby Matthews only went 2 1/3 innings. He allowed 5 earned runs on 2 hits. He walked 4, took the loss. He's 9-10. His ERA rises up to 4.98. At the plate, the Twins had just 5 hits. Former Wilmer Stingers player Brooks Lee, he was 0-4. His average dips down to .248. The Twins will take tonight off. They'll begin another American League Central Series. They'll return home for a 3-game set against second-place Cleveland. Getting the start in tomorrow's game will be Taj Bradley. He's 10-5 with an ERA of 3.95. Last night's loss keeps the Twins in third in the division. They've got a 2-game lead over fourth-place Detroit. They're 4.5 behind Cleveland for second, 6.5 behind the White Sox for first. And although the clock is ticking on the schedule, they still have a shot at that third and final American League wild card spot. But with every loss, the chance gets slimmer at the third and final spot currently occupied by Cleveland. The NFL season regular season play got underway last night. Defending champion, Super Bowl champion Seattle Seahawks hosting New England. Seattle wins it 13-10. Thursday night football tonight, it originates in Melbourne, Australia. The L.A. Rams will be the home team on the scoreboard against San Francisco. Then a full slate of games on Sunday, including the Minnesota Vikings. A 3:30 kickoff at home against Green Bay. Week one wraps up with Monday night football. That's Kansas City hosting Denver. Speaking of the Vikings, head coach Kevin O'Connell says the quarterback J.J. McCarthy has been demoted to third string. That means Carson Wentz will be the second stringer to backup starter. It will be the backup to starter Kyler Murray. In upcoming college football, the North Dakota State University Bison, they look to go to 3-0. They'll play on the road Saturday night in Colorado Springs against Air Force. Meanwhile, the University of Minnesota Gopher football team looks to go to 2-0 this Saturday. They host Mississippi State. 2:30 kickoff, nationally televised game on CBS. Coming up next, we'll time travel with Advantage Home Pros. Then Mark Anthony back in the newsroom with all the latest.
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10: 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All right, back in time we go. At a Turning Point USA event in Utah, political activist Charlie Kirk was assassinated a year ago today. Forever known as Emma Peel on the 1960s TV show The Avengers, actress Diana Rigg passed away 6 years ago today. She was 82. The TV show The X-Files aired for the first time 33 years ago today. The first episode of the sitcom The Fresh Prince of Bel-Air aired 36 years ago today. Guns N' Roses topped the singles charts on this day in 1988 with Sweet Child of Mine. With future Led Zeppelin bass player John Paul Jones on the session, an unknown singer by the name of Rod Stewart recorded his first single, Good Morning, Little Schoolgirl. That was on this day in 1964. The first episode of the long-running TV western Gunsmoke aired on this day in 1955 and marked the very first Swanson TV dinner was sold on this day in 1953. Wow. I could never forget those rubbery green beans, yeah. That weird dessert with apple something in it, and Salisbury steak, I think, was the most popular one there. There's your time travel for September 10th. Local and regional news is brought to you by XS Consulting. Mark, what's the latest?
11: Yeah, thank you, Michael. First of all, in news, officials say two teens were injured in an ATV crash near Melrose over the weekend. The Stearns County Sheriff's Office says they received a call of an ATV rollover crash in Melrose Township. Officials say the driver of the machine, a 17-year-old, was traveling westbound when she lost control on a curve and rolled end over end into the ditch. She was partially

0: in Alexandria. One of the scout leaders, Mike Bjerkes, says they have a full program planned for tomorrow.
1: Of course, the fire department brings out their big number 28 ladder truck, and that's a huge, just a huge, beautiful, visible part of the celebration. And Chuck Wenzel comes out, plays the bagpipes. We got Connie Lee singing the national anthem. This year, our regular bugler was unable to do it this year, so we have a nice young man from the high school, Carter Gam, playing taps. So it'll be a wonderful program again, and looking forward to it, and the public should come out and enjoy it too.
0: By the way, on display right now or at the 3M lawn is nearly 3,000 American flags placed across the lawn to honor the victims on that fateful day on September 11th of 2001. Again, this is the 25th anniversary of that attack. The event is free and open to the public. The event was originally organized and got started by Marilyn and Bill Ingebretson. And the Department of Natural Resources says Minnesota's drought could dull this year's fall colors. Severe drought can mute some colors and cause trees to lose leaves early. More than half of Minnesota was in at least a severe drought in early September this month. Fall colors typically peak from late September through mid-October. We'll have a look at your weather next.
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0: And our weather for today, some sunshine, a warm day today for this time of the year. High right around 80, mostly clear tonight, low 63. Cloudy, breezy, warmer tomorrow, some scattered rain and storms late in the day. High 82, those winds gusting to around 30 at times. Now, a good chance of showers and thunderstorms tomorrow evening. Some of those could be on the stronger side. Then mostly sunny, turning cooler again Saturday. High of 68. Michael, what's that temp?
3: We're at 58 in the Lakes area. South wind 4 miles an hour, 84% humidity. Nice looking morning so far.
0: Yeah.
3: It's 8:02. Pumpkin spice fan?
0: No.
3: All right. So my guess is you're not going to try the pumpkin spice latte mushrooms, are you?
0: You would be correct.
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0: Okay.
3: So it's not going to give you a sugar buzz. These mushrooms will not. maybe a psychedelic trip.
0: Yeah, that's
3: instead.
0: What I was thinking.
3: Speaking of psychedelic, 420 with Johnny Rocket. It's the Rocket Ride coming up. Make sure you listen up for that. Ooh. It's 8:03.
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KX92, it's 8:17, 17 minutes past 8. From the Mission Mechanical Plumbing, Heating, and Air Conditioning Studios, Hart coming up this hour. We're also going to hear from Black Sabbath. Sammy Hagar with a tip of the hat to his late bandmate, Eddie Van Halen. This is Encore. Thank you. Good night. It's a KX92 New Rock feature.

0: KX92, the crowd chanted, Eddie. Encore, thank you. Good night, Sammy Hagar. Paying homage to the late Eddie Van Halen. Encore, thank you. Good night. It's 8:22. 22 minutes past 8. Tickets still available for Arrival from Sweden at Jackpot Junction. They'll play there tomorrow night, laying down the music of ABBA. We've down to our last two pair of tickets. And we'll give those to the first two callers at 320-763-9274. If you love the music of ABBA, you want to see a great tribute band saluting the music of ABBA, Arrival from Sweden, tomorrow night at Jackpot Junction in Morton. Be caller number one or caller number two, 320-763-9274. And both will get a pair of tickets to see Arrival from Sweden tomorrow night, Jackpot Junction in Morton. Get on your phone and go for it. Coming up next, your KX92 weatherology forecast. We'll also hear from Alto Reed.
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8: I'm meteorologist Michael Caro with a look at your KX92 weatherology forecast. For today, we'll see a good deal of sunshine with highs climbing up to 80, south to southwest winds increasing to 10 to 15. Then for tonight, mostly clear, dropping back to 63. For Friday, a chance for some late day showers and storms up to a high of 82. And that's your latest forecast. I'm meteorologist Michael Caro on KX92. Currently 61 degrees.
0: Looking like a nice one so far this morning. South wind 5 miles an hour. Humidity just 72%.
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0: Marvin Lee, the late great guitarist and lead singer 10 years after did that one originally, is our good buddy, the late Alto Reed, Bob Seger's Silver Bullet Band, Detroit Diesel. It's 8:30. Let's check in with Mark Anthony in the newsroom once again. Mark, what's the latest?
1: Yes, thank you, Michael. First of all, the Alexandria Police Department will be hosting a public community conversation event about flock safety automated license plate reader cameras going on this evening from 6 p.m. to 7:30 p.m. at the Alexandria City Hall. Alexandria Chief of Police Scott Kent says this is a community education event.
2: We're simply interested in learning more. We invite you to join us. On Thursday, September 10th at 6 o'clock at City Hall, we'll be conducting a community education engagement session. Our purpose for this event is to provide transparency and education about the systems we have today and create a space where community members and stakeholders can engage directly with us.
1: By the way, they will look at how these surveillance and license plate reader cameras work, data collection and retention, and public safety impact. All are welcome to attend. And the Alexandria Lakes Area Chamber of Commerce celebrated a pot of gold winner at its Wake Up Alexandria event last Friday. The event was hosted at the Alexandria Area YMCA. Past board president Mike Doyle of Alamira Health drew Woodsman X from the pot. More than 650 current chamber members. The prize package was worth approximately $4,500. Congratulations. And the Minnesota Twins playoff hopes are all but over after falling to the Detroit Tigers 7-2 yesterday. Twins do remain 7.5 games out of the final American League wildcard spot with just 16 games left. Twins are off tonight. They'll open up a homestand this Friday, 3-game series against Cleveland.
0: The Twins aren't going to make the playoffs?
1: Who would have thought?
0: Trying to tell me?
1: Yeah.
0: My goodness.
1: Hey, sunny today. A bit warmer. High today, 80. Mostly clear tonight. Low 63. Cloudy, breezy tomorrow. Warmer. Chance of rain developing later in the day. High 82. Pretty good likelihood of seeing some showers and thunderstorms tomorrow night. A few of those could be on the stronger side. Mostly sunny. Cooler again on Saturday. High 68. Michael, what's that, Tim?
0: Sounds like a rainy Sunday as well. Yeah. That's all right. We'll all be indoors watching the Minnesota Vikings. Yeah. Brand new starting quarterback, Kyler Murray.
1: Yeah.
0: Ought to be exciting.
1: 3:25 kickoff.
0: We'll see.
1: Yes. 60, that's what we always say.
0: Right. 61 in the Lakes area now. South wind 5 miles an hour.
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0: KX 92 Classic Black Sabbath, old Weird Ozzy out front, back when he was young Weird Ozzy. It's 8:36. As always, at this time on a Thursday morning, D-Mac, Dave McClurg, the voice of the Alexandria Cardinals, and of course, KX 92 sports director joins us right now. A little Cardinal sports. Nice day coming up today. Good thing there's several things outdoors today for Alexandria Cardinals sports. Cross-country team heading up to Detroit Lakes.
1: Yeah, and historically, when they've been up there in the past, this can be one of the hottest days for a meet this year. But it looks like the weather's going to be just terrific. Humidity down, and that's probably a good deal because I think when I talk with Alexandria distance runners, this is historically one of the more challenging courses that they get on because of some different hills that make up the landscape of the Detroit Country Club and the Lakeview course.
0: And then we've got the girls tennis team, of course, obviously outdoors. They're traveling to Willmar today.
1: Yeah, they'll try to make it 12 for 12. They are still undefeated this year. Win number 11 came up in Brainerd. So they've been road warriors, if you will, no pun intended. they traveled down to the cities and got a win over Egan last week, 5-2. So, you know, that 11-0 start has them getting some recognition. I believe they are still in the top 10 in the Class AAA girls tennis poll this week.
0: All right. Also outdoors today, we got a Cardinal soccer doubleheader. The girls taking the field at 5, boys at 7, the girls against Detroit Lakes.
1: Yeah, the ladies are going to be trying for their fourth consecutive win. I've been sharing with listeners over on our news talk station. The girls' soccer team has developed what I call a reverse split this year. They haven't won at home, but they're undefeated on the road.
0: Oh, well,
1: and
0: okay.
1: usually it's you do well at home and not quite as good on the road. But I am very hopeful that Alexandria will get that first home win of the season tonight. It's just their second home match of the year, but they've got the early start at 5, and then the boys' matchup follows with Alexandria hosting St. Cloud Apollo. Now, Apollo, I believe, is off to an 0-4 start, but they've been very competitive this year. And Alexandria got its first win of the season last Thursday against Bemidji, so the Cardinals will try to stack another good performance on that.
0: And then indoors, we've got the girls' swimming and diving team. Actually, they're on the road against Willmar.
1: Yep, so you'll have both the girls' tennis and girls' swimming competitions at the high school down there. Of course, the Willmar High School pool, a little more of an intimate setting. I think their seating is about 450 to 500 people down there, but should be a fun match. I know that Alexandria won the head-to-head duel against Willmar in the pool last year, so this one will probably go right down to the wire, that last relay at Willmar High School this evening. And the Alexandria girls volleyball team, they're back in the home gymnasium where that is a regular home for them this year. A lot of their competitions are in Alexandria. One tune-up tonight, and not to knock Fergus Falls because obviously you want to do well in your conference, but
0: sure.
1: The ladies go down to Marshall for the weekend, and they're gonna face some really good competition down there. You know, it'll be an excellent test. Some of the state's best big schools and small schools are going to be at that Southwest Minnesota Challenge in Marshall starting tomorrow.
0: Well, that'd be a good one there. Now, tonight you've got coverage of the volleyball game. I've got the front row at the scoring table as the new PA announcer for the volleyball team. You'll be up there in the top row of the bleachers getting the old panoramic view.
1: Yeah, we like the views that we have at Alexandria Area High School. 6:30 for our Joutner Motors pre-match show, and then 7 o'clock for the varsity match itself. Watch it on our YouTube channel. If you want to go old school, you can listen over on KXRA Radio, 20th century old school, as I like to say. If you want to go 21st century, we've got it on the Voice of Alexandria app, where you can get the audio. So any number of ways you can consume our broadcast tonight.
0: And then tomorrow night, high school football all across the KX 92 listening area. The Alexandria Cardinals squeaking out a 2-point win in their season debut this past Friday.
1: Yeah.
0: And historically, the matchup that they got coming up tomorrow against Monticello, recent history anyway, that should be a close game, too.
1: Yeah, last year it was a really good defensive battle. Alexandria scored the only points of the game in the second quarter. prevailed 7-0. And you might think, well, the weather, you know, impacted. No, it was a great night. It was a warm evening for a football game, but both teams' defenses really played well. And then 2 years ago when the Cardinals went down to Monticello, they got a late field goal from the place kicker that is now kicking for PJ Fleck's Golden Gophers.
0: How do you like that?
1: Yeah, Daniel Jackson had the game-winning field goal in what turned out to be a 20-18 win. This is going to be a dynamite matchup tomorrow night. We'll keep our fingers crossed that the thunderstorms will stay away. If they do, we'll have a 7 p.m. kickoff down at Monticello.
0: Speaking of Daniel Jackson, how impressive was that for him to be? That was his first start of his career.
1: I believe so, yep. And, he was perfect on his extra point kicks. I think knocked through a short, short
0: That's
1: for
0: a chip
1: his standards,
0: shot for him.
1: Yeah, about 30 yards or something like that. But, yeah, it's so terrific. And, you know, he's so dedicated, to that aspect of the game. But, you know, he's not just a place kicker. In high school, he was a terrific track and field athlete. I mean, all sorts of speed. You know, he could run short and middle distances as well. So, obviously, PJ Fleck would like him concentrating on the accuracy of getting the ball through the uprights. But, he was a very good multi-sport athlete in Alexandria.
0: What was his longest career field goal as an Alexandria Cardinal?
1: I want to say he connected from maybe 52. I would have to reconfirm that with Mike Empting, but I know he hit one greater than 50 yards. And then when Alexandria played Elk River in the Prep Bowl a couple of years ago, he has set the Prep Bowl record for the longest made field goal, and that was I think 45 yards or something like that. So that's a record that had been in place, I believe, going all the way back to the 1990s or something.
0: And not to we don't want to knock the Alexandria Cardinal football team, but ever since Daniel Jackson left, the kicking game really has not been the same, has it?
1: No, although Andrew Rauch was able to step up. I know that he did not connect on his extra point kick, but he made a very important field goal that ultimately provided the game-winning points last Friday in the third quarter. So, there's some work to do there. And it turns out that Daniel's younger brother, Levi Jackson, was doing the kickoffs last week. So you've got Andrew Rauch kicking the ball to try to score points, and then Levi Jackson trying to utilize his big leg to kick the ball deep.
0: All right. Always exciting talking Alexandria Cardinal Sports with D-Mac Dave McClure.
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0: right, an encore performance with Cardinal Sports. Here's Dave McClurg.
1: A number of Alexandria Cardinal teams are set to make road trips today, while the Cardinal soccer and girls volleyball teams will be at home. 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Broadcast coverage tonight will begin around 6:30. Alexandria's varsity soccer teams will be at home, with the Cardinal girls hosting Detroit Lakes at 5 and the Cardinal boys soccer team hosting Apollo at 7. The Alexandria Cardinal cross-country runners will be at Detroit Lakes for a late afternoon meet at the Detroit Country Club. The Alexandria Cardinal girls tennis and girls swimming and diving teams will be in Wilmer today. The tennis match will be taking place in the late afternoon, while the swim meet at Wilmer High School starts tonight at 6. 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I'm Dave McClurg.
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8: I'm meteorologist Michael Caro with a look at your KX92 weatherology forecast. For today, we'll see a good deal of sunshine with highs climbing up to 80, south to southwest winds increasing to 10 to 15. Then for tonight, mostly clear, dropping back to 63. For Friday, a chance for some late day showers and storms up to a high of 82. And that's your latest forecast. I'm meteorologist Michael Caro on KX92. Currently, it's 63.
0: Pretty low humidity level, just 68% right now. South wind 6 miles an hour.
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1: KX92 Jethro Tull from their 1974 release, War Child, skating away on the thin ice of a new day. It's 8:56. Mark Anthony coming up next in the newsroom.
2: For the intense action of UFC, there's no better place to be than Jackpot Junction. 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Flyweight champ Joshua the Fearless Van defends his title against former champion Alexandra Pantoja in a rematch with Unfinished Business. 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This free live broadcast in the Players' Lounge puts you right in the ring in real time. 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
1: It's 8:59. Mark Anthony back in the newsroom. What's the latest?
11: Yes, thank you, Michael. First of all, in news, the annual 9/11 remembrance ceremony organized by Scout Troop 496 of Carlos Miltona takes place tomorrow, September 11th, beginning at 8:30 a.m. on the lawn of the 3M plant in Alexandria. One of the leaders of the scout troop, Paul Udy, thanks 3M for allowing the space to put on the program.
12: We're very grateful for that opportunity to have that space that we can

0: Billy Ingebrigtsen. And the National Weather Service says much of Friday will be breezy. Southerly winds will bring in a warm air mass, setting up our next chance of storms by tomorrow evening. Storms with 1 inch or more diameter hail, along with winds of 60 miles per hour, will all be possible. An isolated tornado can't be ruled out. Officials say there is a high confidence in the initial storms, but a low confidence on how far southeast the storms will be able to track. Locations from Alexandria, Fergus, Falls, Morris, on up towards Brainerd have the best chance of seeing storms coming up tomorrow evening. Another round of showers and thunderstorms will arrive Sunday into Monday. And the Minnesota DNR says Minnesota's drought could dull this year's fall colors. Severe drought can mute some colors and cause trees to lose leaves early on. More than half of Minnesota was in a severe drought in early September and late August. Fall colors typically peak from late September through mid-October. By the way, the DNR is now publishing their weekly fall color report. Our weather for today, we'll see sunshine, warmer temps, high today around 80, mostly clear tonight, low 63, cloudy, breezy, warm tomorrow, could see some scattered rain and storms developing late in the day, high 82, better chance of rain and storms tomorrow night, then sunny and cooler again on Saturday, high 68. Michael, what's that, Tim?
1: The possibility of severe weather, all the more reason to get out and enjoy a great day like today.
0: Absolutely.
1: It'll be nice, 65 in the Lakes area now. South wind 7 miles an hour, humidity down to 63%, and that's it. The 9 a.m. double shots begin with a pair from Steely Dan.
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0: X92, Steely Dan of the title track from the 1974 release Pretzel Logic, same one that gave us the tune Ricky Don't Lose That Number. It's the first Steely Dan album that I remember owning anyway. Pretzel Logic, and in front of that, Black Friday. From the Mission Mechanical Plumbing, Heating, and Air Conditioning Studios 2 from Chicago, coming right up.
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0: KX92, a classic from Chicago from their seventh album, Chicago 7. 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We've got your KX92 weatherology forecast all set to roll next. 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
18: I'm meteorologist Michael Caro with a look at your KX92 weatherology forecast. For today, we'll see a good deal of sunshine with highs climbing up to 80, south to southwest winds increasing to 10 to 15. Then for tonight, mostly clear, dropping back to 63. For Friday, a chance for some late day showers and storms up to a high of 82. And that's your latest forecast. I'm meteorologist Michael Caro on KX92. Currently 65 degrees.
0: Slight breeze out of the south, just 6 miles an hour. These guys had to cancel the remaining shows on their Las Vegas residency due to an undisclosed situation within the band. Hopefully everybody's okay. 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

0: KX92, there's always time for some Van Halen around here. I'm Michael Wright. Let's bring you a little bit of the KX92 concert calendar. Next thing on the calendar, a couple of shows coming up tomorrow night. One of them being the one we've been talking about, the Arrival from Sweden band, paying homage to the music of ABBA. Check them out tomorrow night at Jackpot Junction in Morton. Also tomorrow night, if you like things a little on the heavy side, Slaughter, Shooting Star Casino in Menomen. On the 12th of September, that's this Saturday, Foo Fighters at the Fargo Dome, also this Saturday, just down the road at the Ledge Amphitheater in Waite Park. Blues Traveler headlines a night of 90s classic rock. The other two bands will be the Gin Blossoms and the Spin Doctors. September 15th, Eric Clapton. Grand Casino Arena in St. Paul, the opening act, Jimmy Vaughn, the older brother of Stevie Ray Vaughan and the co-founder of the band, the Fabulous Thunderbirds. Iron Maiden, September 19th, Mystic Lake Amphitheater in Shakopee. Black Label Society, the Ledge Amphitheater in Waite Park on the 25th. On the 26th of September, Bruce Hornsby and the Noisemakers at the Uptown Theater in Minneapolis. We'll wrap it up with a few more shows here. Journey, October 2nd at the Alera Center in Grand Forks on their Final Frontiers Farewell Tour. Orleans on the 3rd of October at Jackpot Junction in Morton. The opening act will be Firefall. Then another chance to catch Journey, October 4th, Grand Casino Arena in St. Paul. Several more great shows beyond that as we roll on through the fall and into winter of 2026. Tune in each and every weekday morning right around this time. Never, ever miss out on a concert. With the KX92 concert calendar, of course, you can get the whole listing on our website, voiceofalexandria.com. It's on the KX92 page, and we'll hear from Def Leppard next.
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0: KX92 getting thunderstruck with AC/DC, and that could be the case maybe late in the day tomorrow, maybe tomorrow night. Potentially severe weather could be coming our way. We'll see what happens. We'll be with you every step of the way, of course. Coming up next, we'll hear from Elton John.
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2: I'm meteorologist Michael Caro with a look at your KX92 weatherology forecast. For today, we'll see a good deal of sunshine with highs climbing up to 80. South to southwest winds increasing to 10 to 15. Then for tonight, mostly clear, dropping back to 63. For Friday, a chance for some late day showers and storms up to a high of 82. And that's your latest forecast. I'm meteorologist Michael Caro on KX92. Right now, 70 degrees.
3: South wind 7 miles an hour, humidity 63%. 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
1: From the Mission Mechanical Plumbing, Heating, and Air Conditioning Studios, that is Pink Floyd with Brain Damage and Eclipse. We also heard from Cheap Trick with Tonight It's You, Tom Petty's Refugee, Police with Message in a Bottle, and Kiss with Shout It Out Loud. Good morning, I'm Stevie D. Damn glad to be with you on this Thursday, September 10th, 2026. Today we are looking for a high of 80 degrees. Right now we're at 70 and clear in the Lakes area. Now back to Pink Floyd's Brain Damage and Eclipse. The song is probably about insanity, something the band was quite familiar with. Ex-band member Syd Barrett's experiments with hallucinogens caused his unfortunate fall in the late 60s. Many people consider this and Eclipse one song because they run seamlessly together at the end of the monumental album, The Dark Side of the Moon, and most radio stations play them together, as we do. The line, "You raise the blade, you make the change," is a reference to frontal lobotomies. The line, "And if the band you're in starts playing different tunes," is a specific reference to Syd Barrett's propensity for playing the wrong song on stage during his episodes towards his final days with Pink Floyd, which subsequently led to his dismissal. Now, many people believe that The Dark Side of the Moon syncs up with the movie The Wizard of Oz. This song plays while the Scarecrow sings, "If I Only Had a Brain." When David Gilmour appeared on the November 7th, 2024 episode of The Tonight Show, starring Jimmy Fallon, he was asked if the theory was true. Gilmour said, "We listened to it years ago. Somebody said you put the needle on the third roar of the MGM Lion. You put the needle on for the beginning of Dark Side, and there are these strange synchronicities that happen." Gilmour then admitted, "There are these strange coincidences." Now the lyrics, "The lunatic is on the grass," does not refer to the drug marijuana, but rather actual sod. Roger Waters based the line on the signs that state, "Stay off the grass," and how he thought anyone who disobeyed the signs were crazy. The line, "Got to keep the loonies on the path," supports this, meaning that people must not get off the path and onto the grass. That is Pink Floyd with Brain Damage and Eclipse. Great tune. Coming up this hour on the Jettner Motors Midday Drive, we've got a tune from the Moody Blues, a deep cut from the Eagles, and Don Henley is up next right after your Weatherology forecast.
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12: I'm meteorologist Michael Caro with a look at your KX92 weatherology forecast. Plentiful sunshine in store for this afternoon with high temperatures working up to 80. Winds from the southwest 5 to 15. And for tonight, mostly clear, dropping back to 63. For Friday, a chance for some late-day showers and storms up to a high of 82. And that's your latest forecast. I'm meteorologist Michael Caro on KX92. Currently, it's 72.
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0: That is the Rolling Stones, Give Me Shelter on KX92. We also heard from Don Henley with All She Wants to Do Is Dance. Well, the band Arrival from Sweden will be at Jackpot Junction this Friday, September 11th. They are an ABBA tribute band. There's still tickets available. And I have two pairs for the first two callers. Call 763-9274 for your pair for Arrival from Sweden, an ABBA tribute band that'll be at Jackpot Junction this Friday, September 11th. 763-9274. Guys, take your lady there. She'll love it. We'll get you out of the doghouse.
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0: That is your KX92 deep cut from the Eagles. Wasted Time. Don't go anywhere. We got your weatherology forecast coming up next in the Moody Blues.
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13: I'm meteorologist Michael Caro with a look at your KX92 weatherology forecast. Plentiful sunshine in store for this afternoon with high temperatures working up to 80. Winds from the southwest 5 to 15. Then for tonight, mostly clear, dropping back to 63. For Friday, a chance for some late-day showers and storms up to a high of 82. And that's your latest forecast. I'm meteorologist Michael Caro on KX92. Currently, it's 72.
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Hey, I'm Steve Gorman. This is the show that brings you lots of great, insightful stories behind the scenes of all the great tunes and the bands that gave them to us. 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

0: From the Mission Mechanical Plumbing, Heating, and Air Conditioning Studios, that was Scandal with your 80s classic track, The Warrior. I'm Stevie D. It's time now to take a look at some Minnesota sports. Well, Detroit beat Minnesota 7-2 Wednesday, taking 2 of 3, winning the series. Zebby Matthews surrendered 5 runs in just 2 innings. Cody Clemens and Josh Bell hit back-to-back dingers, accounting for the Twins' entire offense. Minnesota falls to 69-77, 7 games behind Chicago in the AL Central and 4.5 out of the final wild card spot. The Twins are off today, then host Cleveland Friday. Taj Bradley will face left-hander Parker Messick. 15 games remain, so the postseason door is still technically open. Well, Vikings coach Kevin O'Connell named Carson Wentz the number 2 quarterback behind Kyler Murray for Sunday's opener against Green Bay, moving J.J. McCarthy to third string. O'Connell described the arrangement as week-to-week. Minnesota's first injury report lists safety Jacoby Thomas as absent with an illness. Safety Jacob Thomas and lineman Caleb Tiernan were limited. No Vikings starters appear on the report. Green Bay had listed 8 players. Kickoff is Sunday at 3:25, and that is a look at Minnesota sports.
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12: I'm meteorologist Michael Caro with a look at your KX92 weatherology forecast. Plentiful sunshine in store for this afternoon with high temperatures working up to 80. Winds from the southwest 5 to 15. Then for tonight, mostly clear, dropping back to 63. For Friday, a chance for some late day showers and storms up to a high of 82. And that's your latest forecast. I'm meteorologist Michael Caro on KX92. Currently 74.
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0: That is your KX 92 deep cut from Styx with Great White Hope. We also heard from Santana and Tom Petty. Well, a safety researcher at Anthropic says there's a greater than 10% chance that AI could kill all humans within the next decade.
1: Oh, geez.
2: What are we going to do?
0: Evan Hubinger's comments came within hours after another Anthropic researcher, Jacob Coxon, resigned. Coxon claims leading AI labs are racing toward superintelligence without adequate safeguards. He says neither Anthropic nor OpenAI are acting responsibly and are gambling with our lives. Despite warnings about the technology getting out of hand, both companies continue to raise large amounts of money and are headed toward expected IPOs in the coming months. I've been telling you for a while now, it's just a matter of time before these robots murder us all. I am.
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0: I'm Mr. Floyd. Will you accept the charge from the United States? No, you sound up. Is this your residence? I wonder why you hung up. Is there supposed to be someone out there besides your register to answer?
1: Hello?
0: This is the United States calling. Are we reaching...
2: That is Pink Floyd with Young Lust on KX92. Love that track. It is 6 minutes before noon, and now for all the latest from the newsroom, here's Mark Anthony.
3: First of all, the Alexandria Police Department will be hosting a public community conversation event about flock safety automated license plate reader cameras going on later on today from 6 p.m. to 7:30 p.m. The event will take place at Alexandria City Hall. Alexandria Chief of Police Scott Kent, he says,
4: "We're simply interested in learning more. We invite you to join us. On Thursday, September 10th at 6 o'clock at City Hall, we'll be conducting a community education engagement session. Our purpose for this event is to provide transparency and education about the systems we have today and create a space where community members and stakeholders can engage directly with us."
3: By the way, that event, again, will get underway at 6 p.m. All are invited to attend that event this evening. And the National Weather Service says much of Friday will be breezy. Southerly winds bring in warm air and setting up our next chance for storms by early tomorrow evening. Storms could produce 1 inch or larger diameter hail, winds of over 60 miles per hour, and possibly a tornado. Officials say there is a high confidence in the initial storms, but low confidence on how far southeast the storms will be able to track. Locations from Alexandria, Fergus Falls, Morris, and then up towards Brainerd will have the best chance of seeing some storms tomorrow. Another round of storms will be likely Sunday into Monday. And the annual 9/11 remembrance ceremony organized by Scout Troop 496 out of Carlos, Miltona, will take place coming up tomorrow, getting underway at 8:30 a.m. on the lawn of the 3M plant along Highway 29 in Alexandria. The event will take place on the lawn of 3M. Of course, on display at 3M is nearly 3,000 American flags placed across the lawn to honor the victims of the September 11th of 2001 terrorist attacks. The event is free and open to the public. And that's a look at your news. I'm Mark Anthony.
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that mama, she got it sticking in the cameraman. Oh, look at her, so. And he's up there. What's that? Hawaiian noises. He's banging.

0: KX92, Van Halen with Pretty Woman we heard prior to that. I'm Stevie D, coming up this hour on the Juttner Motors Midday Drive. Got a tune from Neil Young, some George Thorogood, and coming up next, Ozzy Osbourne.
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0: That is Whitesnake with your KX92 Deep Cut, Still of the Night. We also heard from Ozzy Osbourne with Mama, I'm Coming Home. Well, the Alexandria Cardinal volleyball team takes on Fergus Falls live on the Voice of Alexandria YouTube page tonight. 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
9: I'm meteorologist Michael Caro with a look at your KX92 weatherology forecast. Plentiful sunshine in store for this afternoon with high temperatures working up to 80. Winds from the southwest 5 to 15. Then for tonight, mostly clear, dropping back to 63. For Friday, a chance for some late day showers and storms up to a high of 82. And that's your latest forecast. I'm meteorologist Michael Caro on KX92. Right now, 77.
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0: Neil Young with Southern Man on KX92. Coming up, we got your weatherology forecast, but first, you know what time it is.
1: Wings up!
0: That's right, it's your boy, D-Mac, Dave McClurg. He's got your Cardinal Sports Report coming up next, brought to you by these Cardinal Sports Boosters.
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13: A number of Alexandria Cardinal teams are set to make road trips today, while the Cardinal soccer and girls volleyball teams will be at home. 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Broadcast coverage tonight will begin around 6:30. Alexandria's varsity soccer teams will be at home, with the Cardinal girls hosting Detroit Lakes at 5 and the Cardinal boys soccer team hosting Apollo at 7. The Alexandria Cardinal cross-country runners will be at Detroit Lakes for a late afternoon meet at the Detroit Country Club. The Alexandria Cardinal girls tennis and girls swimming and diving teams will be in Wilmer today. The tennis match will be taking place in the late afternoon, while the swim meet at Wilmer High School starts tonight at 6. 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
19: I'm meteorologist Michael Caro with a look at your KX92 weatherology forecast. Plentiful sunshine in store for this afternoon with high temperatures working up to 80. Winds from the southwest 5 to 15. Then for tonight, mostly clear, dropping back to 63. For Friday, a chance for some late day showers and storms up to a high of 82. And that's your latest forecast. I'm meteorologist Michael Caro on KX92. Right now it's 79.
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0: The single-seat aircraft uses jet propulsion and can take off and land vertically. It weighs just 66 pounds and has been compared to a speeder bike from Star Wars.
2: Really?
0: Yeah. Its top speed is capped at 63 miles per hour to comply with Federal Aviation Administration ultralight regulations. Buyers will not need a traditional pilot's license to fly it. This sounds like a great idea, right?
2: Right.
0: Got your weatherology forecast and Eric Clapton and Cocaine coming up next.
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16: I'm meteorologist Ray Miller with your KX92 weatherology forecast. Sunny this afternoon with a high temperature of 80 degrees and winds out of the southwest at 5 to 15. Tonight, clear with a low temperature of 63 and south winds at 10 to 20 miles an hour. Friday, we'll see a chance of thunderstorms with a high temperature around 82 degrees. Saturday, sunshine with a high temperature of 68. And for Sunday, chance of storms with a high of 60. For KX92, I'm meteorologist Ray Miller. Right now, it's 79.
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That is Gary Wright with your KX92 Super 70s classic track, Dreamweaver. We also heard from Eric Clapton with Cocaine. I'm Stevie D. It's time now to take a look at some Minnesota sports. Well, Detroit beat Minnesota 7-2 Wednesday, taking 2 of 3, winning the series. Zebby Matthews surrendered 5 runs in just over 2 innings. Cody Clemens and Josh Bell hit back-to-back dingers, accounting for the Twins' entire offense. They are 4.5 games out of the final wildcard spot. The Twins are off today, then host Cleveland. Taj Bradley will take on left-hander Parker Messick. 15 games remain, so the postseason door is technically open. Vikings coach Kevin O'Connell named Carson Wentz the number 2 quarterback behind Kyler Murray for Sunday's opener against Green Bay, moving J.J. McCarthy to third string. Green Bay visits Minnesota on Sunday at 3:25. And that is a look at Minnesota sports.

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9: I'm meteorologist Ray Miller with your KX92 weatherology forecast. Sunny this afternoon with a high temperature of 80 degrees and winds out of the southwest at 5 to 15. Tonight, clear with a low temperature of 63 and south winds at 10 to 20 miles an hour. Friday, we'll see a chance of thunderstorms with a high temperature around 82 degrees. Saturday, sunshine with a high temperature of 68. And for Sunday, chance of storms with a high of 60. For KX92, I'm meteorologist Ray Miller. Right now, it's 81.
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0: From the Mission Mechanical Plumbing, Heating, and Air Conditioning Studios, that is a new rock feature from Brian Adams with Make Up Your Mind. Good afternoon, I'm Stevie D. You're riding shotgun on the Jettner Motors Midday Drive. Well, there was an unexpected interruption at the U.S. Open Tennis Tournament Friday for marijuana.
1: Are you high right now?
0: The world's number one ranked women's tennis player Friday faced an on-court obstacle casual city players know well. Two-time defending champ Aryna Sabalenka paused her third-round match against her opponent because she could smell squeef in the air. Tournament officials were alerted and play quickly resumed. After her win, she said it's difficult to handle that smell and perform at your best.
2: Really?
0: The Devil's Lettuce is legal in New York, but the tournament is in City Park, where smoking the ganj is not permitted.
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13: I'm meteorologist Ray Miller with your KX92 weatherology forecast. Sunny this afternoon with a high temperature of 80 degrees and winds out of the southwest at 5 to 15. Tonight, clear with a low temperature of 63 and south winds at 10 to 20 miles an hour. Friday, we'll see a chance of thunderstorms with a high temperature around 82 degrees. Saturday, sunshine with a high temperature of 68. And for Sunday, chance of storms with a high of 60. For KX92, I'm meteorologist Ray Miller. Right now, it's 81.
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0: That is Faces with your Super 70s classic track, Stay With Me. I'm Stevie D. It's time now for your Thursday history lesson. Today is Thursday, September 10th. It is the 253rd day of the year. There are 112 days remaining until the end of the year. Today is National TV Dinner Day and Canned Cocktail Day. We've got 51 days left until Halloween, 52 days left until Daylight Saving Time ends, and 77 days until Thanksgiving. On this date in 1966, The Roadrunner premiered. On this date in 1991, Smells Like Teen Spirit is released by Nirvana. And on this date in 2017, Hurricane Irma made landfall in Florida. The Category 4 hurricane has caused just over $64 billion in damage. Some celebrity birthdays today. Actor Ryan Phillippe is 52. Director Guy Ritchie is 58. Pitcher Randy Johnson, the Big Unit, is 63. Actor Colin Firth is 66. Aerosmith's Joe Perry is turning 76 today, and singer Jose Feliciano turns 81. And I know they're all listening live right now at Guy Ritchie's house, waiting on those sausages to be done. How about that? Appreciate you guys tuning in. Thank you for that. Hope you have a great birthday. That is your Thursday history lesson.
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0: Classic CCR on KX92. That is Suzy Q. I'm Stevie D. That's going to do it for me. 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Appreciate it. 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
18: I'm meteorologist Ray Miller with your KX92 weatherology forecast. Sunny this afternoon with a high temperature of 80 degrees and winds out of the southwest at 5 to 15. Tonight, clear with a low temperature of 63 and south winds at 10 to 20 miles an hour. Friday, we'll see a chance of thunderstorms with a high temperature around 82 degrees. Saturday, sunshine with a high temperature of 68. And for Sunday, chance of storms with a high of 60. For KX92, I'm meteorologist Ray Miller. Right now, it's 81.
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0: No More, No More, Aerosmith on KX92 from the Mission Mechanical Plumbing, Heating, and Air Conditioning Studios. We've made it to Thursday. Yeah, I know, short work week. You get real used to that. Hey, stick around. 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
0: Matthew McConaughey told Jimmy Fallon that his mom, along with many other people, believe that he and Woody Harrelson are brothers.
2: All of a sudden, my mom out of nowhere takes a sip and she goes, "Oh, Woody, I knew."

0: your father.
1: Right? Now look, I had a 6-year-old son who even he picked up the innuendo I knew meant.
2: Yeah,
1: right? Right? So the kids go scrambling. Oh, I knew it, I knew it, I knew it. They start doing research and all this different stuff, and they go, actually, the year you would have been conceived was during my mom and dad's second divorce. And there was supposed to be a receipt that had her in a West Texas motel where his dad was supposed to be. So off it went. Woody's a full believer, it's true. He likes to bring up this quote that my dad said the night when he wouldn't come to the hospital when I was going to be born. He was like, that ain't my son, Katie. It's taken off, and family.
3: Do you believe it to be?
1: I don't believe it. Woody does. So Woody's like, let's do a DNA test.
4: Adam Sandler told Drew Barrymore that his stand-up routine is not for young audiences.
5: Basically, when you see my show, it's a similar feeling to going to see the Moulin Rouge.
6: What feeling is that?
5: You dance. You see me dance. I'm nude most of the show. That's what makes the youngsters disgusting.
4: Sandra Bullock and Nicole Kidman star in the movie Practical Magic 2. Sandra says she would like to have one particular magical power.
7: Oh, fearlessness.
8: You always say that. I know. You're so fearless, though.
7: I'm not. I do as if, because my first instinct is to be scared.
8: Right, but then you push through.
7: Yeah, because most of the time I have no choice.
4: Practical Magic 2 will be in theaters tomorrow.
9: Wow. Yeah. That was really entertaining.
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Rockin' Favorite from Robert Plant. That's Big Log on KX92. Hey, score some points with your lady. Take her to see Arrival from Sweden at Jackpot Junction Casino in Morton. It's the Music of ABBA. Happens this Friday night. Tickets are still available. Here's New Black Crowes. It's Pharmacy Chronicles. KX92.

0: New Black Crowes off of Pound of Feathers, Pharmacy Chronicles on KX92. Well, Robert Plant is going to be a part of the Americana Honors and Awards in Nashville. That happens later this month. Plus, Night Ranger has announced new tour dates for 2027. I'll tell you more about it in Rock and Roll News in a few minutes.
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9: I'm meteorologist Ray Miller with your KX92 weatherology forecast. Sunny this afternoon with a high temperature of 80 degrees and winds out of the southwest at 5 to 15. Tonight, clear with a low temperature of 63 and south winds at 10 to 20 miles an hour. Friday, we'll see a chance of thunderstorms with a high temperature around 82 degrees. Saturday, sunshine with a high temperature of 68. And for Sunday, chance of storms with a high of 60. For KX92, I'm meteorologist Ray Miller. Right now, it's 81.
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0: 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Just do something for you now. Robert Plant, Brandi Carlile, and Margo Price are set to perform at the 25th Annual Americana Honors and Awards. The event takes place in Nashville September 16th. Other artists on the stage will include Boy Golden, Crow Boys, and Jesse Wells. The Americana Music Association will also pay tribute to Dolly Parton as a Lifetime Achievement honoree for her impact on several music genres. The 25th Annual Americana Honors and Awards Show will stream live via NPR's YouTube channel and Americana Music Association's Facebook September 16th at 6:30 p.m. Night Ranger is sharing new tour dates for 2027. Next year's dates run from January 14th in Glenside, Pennsylvania, through March 2nd in New Orleans. Tickets for the new shows are available now. Until then, Night Ranger will continue to play in the U.S. with a show scheduled for tonight in Chandler, Arizona. The closest Night Ranger will get to us is a September 18th show in Waukee, Iowa, just outside of Des Moines.
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1: A number of Alexandria Cardinal teams are set to make road trips today, while the Cardinal soccer and girls volleyball teams will be at home. 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Broadcast coverage tonight will begin around 6:30. Alexandria's varsity soccer teams will be at home, with the Cardinal girls hosting Detroit Lakes at 5 and the Cardinal boys soccer team hosting Apollo at 7. The Alexandria Cardinal cross-country runners will be at Detroit Lakes for a late afternoon meet at the Detroit Country Club. The Alexandria Cardinal girls tennis and girls swimming and diving teams will be in Wilmer today. The tennis match will be taking place in the late afternoon, while the swim meet at Wilmer High School starts tonight at 6. 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
13: I'm meteorologist Ray Miller with your KX92 weatherology forecast.
11: Sunny this afternoon with a high temperature of 80 degrees and winds out of the southwest at 5 to 15. Tonight, clear with a low temperature of 63 and south winds at 10 to 20 miles an hour. Friday, we'll see a chance of thunderstorms with a high temperature around 82 degrees. Saturday, sunshine with a high temperature of 68. And for Sunday, chance of storms with a high of 60. For KX92, I'm meteorologist Ray Miller. Right now, it's 82.
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0: Pool for the City, that's Plug Hats on KX92 from the Mission Mechanical Plumbing, Heating, and Air Conditioning Studios. Talking sports on the Rocket Show in a few minutes. Twins fell to the Tigers yesterday afternoon. The Loons dropped their match to Dallas last night. And J.J. McCarthy is number 3 on the depth chart this Sunday. Details coming up in a few minutes.
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0: It's Genesis on KX92. This Friday night, it's the music of ABBA. Arrival from Sweden is making an appearance at Jackpot Junction Casino, and there's tickets still available. Get some. The Twins dropped their rubber match with the Detroit Tigers, falling 7-2 at Comerica Park yesterday afternoon. Minnesota is 4.5 games back of the final American League wildcard spot. The Twins host the Cleveland Guardians for a 3-game series starting tomorrow at Target Field. Minnesota United FC was stopped by FC Dallas 2-1 at Allianz Field last night. The Loons hope to snap their 2-game skid when they visit St. Louis City SC on Saturday. And Kevin O'Connell announced yesterday that Carson Wentz will be the number 2 quarterback behind Kyler Murray, citing his veteran experience. J.J. McCarthy is 3rd on the depth chart, but O'Connell says he'll continue to develop his first-round pick. The Vikings host the Packers at U.S. Bank Stadium on Sunday. That's Rocket Sports. A previously unreleased Van Halen demo will be included in the anthology book Van Halen. And Styx has announced a new run of headlining tour dates, which includes 2 shows in Minnesota. Details on the way in Rock and Roll News.
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12: I'm meteorologist Laura Lockwood with your KX92 weatherology forecast. Lows dip down to about 64 tonight under clear skies. Winds out of the south, 10 to 15 miles per hour. High of 83 tomorrow, more clouds than sun. Chance of thunderstorms tomorrow night, lows level off around 54. High of 68 Saturday, under mainly clear skies. 60 Sunday, chance of thunderstorms. I'm meteorologist Laura Lockwood on KX92. Currently, it's 82 degrees.
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0: Eric Burden and the Animals with Sky Pilot on KX92. And that's it for the Rocket Trip for today. Cardinal volleyball on the air tonight as the Cardinals take on Fergus Falls. And you can listen to it on our sister station, KXRA, AM 1490, FM 100.3. 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
0: A previously unreleased Van Halen demo from 1974 is set to be included in the upcoming anthology book, Van Halen. The Glitter demo will be one of the earliest Van Halen recordings ever to be officially released. The picture disc will also feature spoken word recordings by Alex Van Halen from his interviews he did for the creation of the anthology book. It will also feature photography, rare and previously unseen images, album artwork, and more. Van Halen will be released via Genesis Publications in November. Styx has announced a new run of headlining concerts. After wrapping up a string of dates in Chicago, the band will begin another outing October 2nd in Selbyville, Delaware. They'll hit several states, including Minnesota, California, Florida, and more, before wrapping up February 23rd in Stamford, Connecticut. Styx will play Treasure Island Resort and Casino in Welsh, Minnesota, November 6th, and Black Bear Casino in Carlton, Minnesota, November 7th.
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0: That's a previously unreleased track from Foreigner, Fool If You Love Him, on KX92. 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
13: I'm meteorologist Laura Lockwood with your KX 92 weatherology forecast. Lows dip down to about 64 tonight under clear skies. Winds out of the south, 10 to 15 miles per hour. High of 83 tomorrow, more clouds than sun. Chance of thunderstorms tomorrow night, lows level off around 54. High of 68 Saturday, under mainly clear skies. 60 Sunday, chance of thunderstorms. I'm meteorologist Laura Lockwood on KX 92. Right now, 81.
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0: Joe Walsh, the Confessor on KX92. 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
0: Robert Plant's going to be a part of the Americana Honors and Awards. 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Plus, Night Ranger has announced new tour dates for next year. I've got more on that and rock and roll news coming up.
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14: I'm meteorologist Laura Lockwood with your KX92 weatherology forecast. Lows dip down to about 64 tonight under clear skies. Winds out of the south, 10 to 15 miles per hour. High of 83 tomorrow, more clouds than sun. Chance of thunderstorms tomorrow night. Lows level off around 54. High of 68 Saturday under mainly clear skies. 60 Sunday. Chance of thunderstorms. I'm meteorologist Ulora Lockwood on KX 92. Right now, 81.
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0: 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Just do something for you now. Robert Plant, Brandi Carlile, and Margo Price are set to perform at the 25th Annual Americana Honors and Awards. The event takes place in Nashville September 16th. Other artists on the stage will include Boy Golden, Crow Boys, and Jesse Wells. The Americana Music Association will also pay tribute to Dolly Parton as a Lifetime Achievement honoree for her impact on several music genres. The 25th Annual Americana Honors and Awards Show will stream live via NPR's YouTube channel and Americana Music Association's Facebook September 16th at 6:30 p.m. Night Ranger is sharing new tour dates for 2027. Next year's dates run from January 14th in Glenside, Pennsylvania, through March 2nd in New Orleans. Tickets for the new shows are available now. Until then, Night Ranger will continue to play in the U.S. with a show scheduled for tonight in Chandler, Arizona. The closest Night Ranger will get to us is a September 18th show in Waukee, Iowa, just outside of Des Moines.
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0: Saturday in the Park, Chicago on KX92. Check out the music of ABBA at Jackpot Junction this Friday evening. It's Arrival from Sweden, and there's still tickets available. Here's D-Mac.
1: A number of Alexandria Cardinal teams are set to make road trips today, while the Cardinal soccer and girls volleyball teams will be at home. 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Broadcast coverage tonight will begin around 6:30. Alexandria's varsity soccer teams will be at home, with the Cardinal girls hosting Detroit Lakes at 5 and the Cardinal boys soccer team hosting Apollo at 7. The Alexandria Cardinal cross-country runners will be at Detroit Lakes for a late afternoon meet at the Detroit Country Club. The Alexandria Cardinal girls tennis and girls swimming and diving teams will be in Wilmer today. The tennis match will be taking place in the late afternoon, while the swim meet at Wilmer High School starts tonight at 6. 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
8: 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Prior to that, a lot of care facilities were not allowing a coordinated happy hour out of fear of the big bad government. Now, the government's still big and bad, but at least now, it's Miller time at Shady Acres.
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12: I'm meteorologist Laura Lockwood with your KX92 weatherology forecast. Lows dip down to about 64 tonight under clear skies. Winds out of the south 10 to 15 miles per hour. High of 83 tomorrow, more clouds than sun. Chance of thunderstorms tomorrow night, lows level off around 54. High of 68 Saturday, under mainly clear skies. 60 Sunday, chance of thunderstorms. I'm meteorologist Ulora Lockwood on KX92. Right now, 81.
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0: Leonard Skinner one more time on KX92 from the Mission Mechanical Plumbing, Heating, and Air Conditioning Studios. Rocket Sports in just a few minutes. The Twins fell to the Tigers yesterday afternoon. Last night, the Loons dropped their match to Dallas. And J.J. McCarthy is going to be number three on the depth chart when the Vikings open up their season against Green Bay this Sunday.
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2: 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We have surveyed 100 people. 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
0: The NFL season is back. And according to a new survey by Action Network, here are the top five most annoying fan bases in the NFL.
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0: Number four, the Green Bay Packers.
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0: Number three, the Las Vegas Raiders. At number two, the Philadelphia Eagles. And the number one most annoying fans of NFL teams.
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0: 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Here's some sports. The Twins dropped their rubber match with the Detroit Tigers, falling 7-2 at Comerica Park yesterday afternoon. Minnesota is 4.5 games back of the final American League wildcard spot. The Twins host the Cleveland Guardians for a 3-game series starting tomorrow at Target Field. Minnesota United FC was stopped by FC Dallas 2-1 at Allianz Field last night. The Loons hope to snap their 2-game skid when they visit St. Louis City SC on Saturday. And Kevin O'Connell announced yesterday that Carson Wentz will be the number 2 quarterback behind Kyler Murray, citing his veteran experience. J.J. McCarthy is 3rd on the depth chart, but O'Connell says he'll continue to develop his first-round pick. The Vikings host the Packers at U.S. Bank Stadium on Sunday. That's Rocket Sports. A previously unreleased Van Halen demo will be included in the anthology book Van Halen. And Styx has announced a new run of headlining tour dates, which includes 2 shows in Minnesota. Details on the way in Rock and Roll News.
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15: I'm meteorologist Laura Lockwood with your KX 92 weatherology forecast. Lows dip down to about 64 tonight under clear skies. Winds out of the south 10 to 15 miles per hour. High of 83 tomorrow. More clouds than sun. Chance of thunderstorms tomorrow night. Lows of a low around 54. High of 68 Saturday under mainly clear skies. 60 Sunday. Chance of thunderstorms. I'm meteorologist Ulora Lockwood on KX92. Right now, it's 80 degrees.
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0: That's Foreigner on KX92. Cardinal volleyball on the air tonight. As a matter of fact, the pregame show just got underway a few minutes ago on our sister station, KXRA, AM 1490 and FM 100.3. And you can also listen to the game. DMAC has the call at the Voice of Alexandria app. And if you go to the Voice of Alexandria YouTube page, not only do you get DMAC's call, but you also get streaming video of tonight's match, Cardinal Volleyball against Fergus Falls, on right now.
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0: A previously unreleased Van Halen demo from 1974 is set to be included in the upcoming anthology book, Van Halen. The Glitter demo will be one of the earliest Van Halen recordings ever to be officially released. The picture disc will also feature spoken word recordings by Alex Van Halen from his interviews he did for the creation of the anthology book. It will also feature photography, rare and previously unseen images, album artwork, and more. Van Halen will be released via Genesis Publications in November. Styx has announced a new run of headlining concerts. After wrapping up a string of dates in Chicago, the band will begin another outing October 2nd in Selbyville, Delaware. They'll hit several states, including Minnesota, California, Florida, and more, before wrapping up February 23rd in Stamford, Connecticut. Styx will play Treasure Island Resort and Casino in Welsh, Minnesota, November 6th, and Black Bear Casino in Carlton, Minnesota, November 7th.
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16: I'm meteorologist Laura Lockwood with your KX92 weatherology forecast. Lows dip down to about 64 tonight under clear skies. Winds out of the south, 10 to 15 miles per hour. High of 83 tomorrow, more clouds than sun. Chance of thunderstorms tomorrow night, lows level off around 54. High of 68 Saturday, under mainly clear skies. 60 Sunday, chance of thunderstorms. I'm meteorologist Ulora Lockwood on KX92. Currently, it's 79 degrees.
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